0: key detector. Mile 108.2, Watertown 62 degrees. Axle 392, no alarm. Link 5748, mile 108.2, out.
1: T8703 East, Power Detector 108.2, no defects. Approaching Pewaukee to Plainville, no restrictions, 546L.

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1: Hey, you guys got documents and everything to head down to the BRC, over?
2: Yeah, that too, over.

Miranda 419, be home, whatever. So I was trying to call the school, and I just copied the status, over. BNSF 72 56 South, over. I can't copy it.

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I got a crossing for you. 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Don't know which side to go to. At milepost 100.47, MP100.47, Barker Road, Watertown Sub, Procedure 1, O&E, Stop and Protect, all tracks, track bulletin in, 3330, 3330, MWFO.

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0: 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Mile 108.2. Water sound 58 degrees. 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
1: 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No defect. Approaching Milwaukee, next restriction 100.47, procedure 1, 640 out.

SRICC homeless. Stand 5489 South Grand. Okay, here we go. Big notification coming up, heading to Waukesha. Maybe it'll be this Plainfield, depending on how this northbound is moving, but that might just get you to be able to get you down to Waukesha.

EN detector. Mile 108.8. South found no defects. Temperature 52°F. Total axles 52°. Speed 4. Detector out.

0: to the Casey River, Wisconsin, Muskego.
1: And it starts at 357, like you see if you can get heavier.
0: Yeah, you'll clear off the NAR where I want you.
1: Yeah, we'll clear back up.
0: Here comes her.

CBK, she was Wisconsin Dispatch, KCS 4815. Let me get you across from there. I kind of figured they'd have it fixed by now, but they don't. So I'll go ahead and give it to you, and then if I get to cancel it, then I could cancel it. At milepost 100.47, MP 100.47, Barker, as in Bob Barker, Barker Road, Watertown Sub, Procedure 1, O&E, Stop and Protect, All Tracks, Track Bulletin M3330, MWF.

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0: 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Detector out.
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1: Okay. 3113 North Approach, North Waukesha.

0: CP detector. Mile 108.2, Watertown 53 degrees. Axle 323, no alarm. Link 4289, mile 108.2, out.
1: 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Next restriction, procedure 1 at 100.47, 248.

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1: 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Next restriction and 3-mile call out for procedure 1 at 100.47. Parker Road, 2480.
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1: KCS 4815, east, calling flaggers at Barker Road, over.
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1: I can hear it now. Somebody was stepping on me before, over.
0: All right, I think that's a dispatcher. Okay, yeah, flaggers in place at milepost 100.47 Barker Road. You got one flagger, so we're down to 15. All the gates.
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1: Okay, I understand. Barker Road is protected. Flaggers are in position for 100.47, one flagger, 15 mph on the crossing. Is that correct, over?
0: That's the correct repeat for the KCS 4815 East, over.
1: Okay, correct repeat, KCS 4815 East, on to Main. 248
2: up. Understood, good till 110, over.

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Casey, Wisconsin, Muskego. KCS 4780 over. Yeah, you're following one. It's coming in now, and I've got a crossing for you.

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N3330, correct, no K, 2245, 2245 MWF, over. All correct, and look for lights. I will report your crews about 5 minutes apart, and those guys go to Fall River, so I'll probably just have them jump in the safe cab and head out that way. Okay, I know crying is out there, so maybe he can help you if you want to scream out for maintainer crying. Over. That's a crime. Crime, K-R. Oh, man, I'll butcher it. Crime, I believe it's K-R-E-I-N. Over.

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1: Casey, maintain air crime dispatcher, over.

0: case, you're over at the Plainville.
1: CP KC maintainer crying, Wisconsin dispatcher, over.
0: Crying, over.
1: Good evening, dispatcher. As soon as this westbound gets through, I'll flag him through on one main. And then can I get track and time on one? I don't know how long I'll need between Duplainville and Grand Avenue, over.
0: Yeah, I don't know if it's the one that you're, that 357, but there's a 641 right behind him with lights in there. They're both real short on time. If you could help them both through there, and then, yeah, I'm going to let my relief know that you're ready to get out there and fix this thing.
1: Okay, yeah, we can get you through. I can have the gates down for them. There's one flagger, but I can get the gate to work for them, so you can keep them at max speed, over.
0: I appreciate that. I'll let the... I told that second one, because I heard you kind of talk, and I told that second one, that 641, to reach out to you. So hopefully they'll be screaming at you here shortly. They got the... They're coming through cutoff now.
1: Okay. Like I said, I'm the only one flagging, but I can drop the gates, and I'll make sure they get their warning time, over.
0: I appreciate it. Thank you, sir. Special.

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Over.

0: 70-16 west, 1 main, any flag is at milepost 100.47, marker road, over.
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0: Loud and clear.
1: Okay, you're the CP7016 west, over?
0: That is correct, over.
1: Okay, we have one flagger, you guys, but I can drop the gates for you, so to me that's maximum authorized speed. But Barker Road, milepost 100.47 is protected in all directions of traffic. You may proceed at maximum authorized speed, over.
0: Okay, CP7016 west, 1 main, understand. Barker Road is protected both directions. Good for maximum authorized speed, is that correct, over?
1: That's correct, repeat for the CP7016 west, over.
0: That's a good repeat for the CP7016, thank you, here we come.

through home for him, Brian. CP 701-6 West, 1-8, Plainville. Next restriction mile post, 127-2, 25 mph.

STB 7016 West, Milwaukee. Next restriction, 127.2, 25 mph. 357 off.

CN detector. Mile 108.8. North bound. No defects. Temperature 52°F. Total axles 4.40. Speed 2.3. Detector out.

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1: Mile 108.2, Watertown 53 degrees, axle 452, no alarm. Link 6368, mile 108.2, out.

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1: Responded, over.
0: Yeah, what's your identifier, over?
1: It's a KCS 4780,
0: over. All right, that's the KCS 4780 West, over.
1: That is correct, sir.
0: All right, we have one flagger in place, but I could drop the gate. You guys can proceed at maximum authorized speed. Barker Road, milepost 100.47, over.
1: Okay, okay to proceed. Maximum authorized speed, milepost 100.47. Flagger's in place, over.
0: That's correct. Barker Road, milepost 100.47. Crying out.

AQS 4780. West on 1, mileboard Pewaukee. X restriction 127.2, 25 mph, 641 out.

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0: Maintainer Crine, go ahead, over.
1: Good evening, Dispatcher. So I want to put in an EIC request tracking time, one main from New Plainville, no, to Grand Avenue, no, so I can look and troubleshoot this crossing, over.
0: All right, copy that. We're going to get DuPlainville, no, Grand Avenue, no, on one main there. Check out that crossing, that correct door.
1: That's correct, yeah. I'm going to put my request in through the EIC. Over.
0: All right, copy that. I'll get it right when I see it, over.
1: Okay, this FYI probably asks for an hour and a half, 2 hours. It all depends on what I find, over.
0: Copy that.
1: Okay, thank you, Maintainer Crown.

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1: Watch and release.
0: Alright, 7284 is good for the WAMX 3891. CDU for changes. Over. Alright, that's correct. After 1 southbound, I'll be able to get you moving. You'll have to meet another one along the way somewhere.

0: That's correct. CNS 12, I'm going to...
1: 510 RT2.
0: Go ahead, over.
1: All right, can you change our identifier to the DLE 903 North? Looking for a shovel on the siding at Walker Road.

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1: CP detector, mile 108.2, water sound 53 degrees, axle 842, sticking brake, axle 436, link 8917, mile 108.2, out.
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0: CBKC, Wisconsin, dispatcher, over.
1: Hey, dispatcher, that's 641, KCS 4780, got hit. 108.2 detector, sticky brake, axle 436, over.
0: What was the axle again, over?
1: 436, 436. It's about the middle of our train. It's around the 107th car, over.
0: Alright, I got all that updated, and then I take it you'd be ready to go here. Alright, copy that. Sticky brakes, reported by the 108.2 detector, axle number 436. Is that all correct?
1: Yeah, that's correct. And then to the conductor up here is crossing kind of a perimeter spot, pull it up to him. Check it out. Let's know what we find, over.
0: Alright, copy that. Thank you.
1: We get a backup move, KCS 4780 west between the Shoda east and Milwaukee main track.
0: And KCS 4780 has authority to make a backup move between the Shoda. Is that the Shoda east and Milwaukee, over?
1: Yeah, I'll take the light and show the east a little bit, but yeah, the rear end will still be between Milwaukee and the show the east. Over.
0: I copy that. Yes, KCS 4780 has authority to make a backup move between the show to west and Milwaukee. Over.
1: All right, KCS 4780 west has authority to make a backup move between the show to west and Milwaukee. There we go. That's for sure the nail in the coffin.

PM detector, mile 108.8. Southbound, no defects. Temperature 52F. Total axles 4.28. Speed 4.2. Detector out.

6060, 6040, one over.

ってる人を CEFX 310743。7th car is an FOXX 329473.

That'll be 100 times far. So, my way, too far. Over.

0: Tennessee, Wisconsin, dispatch, over.
1: That's 641, car number when you're ready.
0: Go ahead with that car number.
1: All right. TEFX312543. According our lists are all jacked, but what I looked down on his tablet, it should be about the 108 car 108 sequence. And then he'll let you know the rest here.
0: Alright, copy that. I got CEFX 312543. Go for dispatch, over.

Hi, copy that. I do think there's a Midnight 50 I-68 call to take that train to Oakdale. You guys are good till 1:15, is that correct, over? Okay, how far do you think you guys will make it to double track there at Watertown?

0: into there. I'm trying to think. We might make to the end of the Watertown West there, but I don't know if we'll make it onto double track. Not really. Everything. The Welsh Road is just east of Watertown West, between Watertown West and Watertown. You said they're on at midnight 50?
1: That's correct. Midnight 50.
0: Yeah. I mean, we could try to see where we make it. Just stay them our way.
1: Well, I mean, I got an eastbound 640 just now coming up to Dodge West. Want to play it safe, I can just get you guys into Cooney if there's a good spot to swap out there.
0: Yeah, Cooney West is a good place. That's great. Yeah. All right.
1: Let's play it safe. We'll just call it Cooney.
0: Okay, alright, Cooney. Here we go.

0: more of the outbound, I think maybe they were expecting us to try to land at that time, but I don't know.
1: Thank you.

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South found no defects. Temperature 5.4. Total axles 5.64. Speed 3.4. Detector out.

PM detector, mile 108.8 north, found no defects, temperature 5.4 F, total axles 8.4, speed 3.9, detector out.

Yeah, I talked to them. They should be on the way.

departure, mile 86.15. North bound, no defects. Temperature

PN detector, mile 108.8 north, found no defects, temperature 5.4 F, total axles 174, speed 4.6, detector out.

WBKC, Wisconsin, dispatch, over. T-43, go ahead, over. Copy that. Got you lined up to the Plainsville. Got a train lined across, and then we'll keep you moving over. That is correct. What do you got for fuel? All right, copy that. Thank you.

and sector, mile 86.15, southbound, no defect, temperature 5.2, total axle 5.64.

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1: That's 343 again. Sorry, Kevin, is that up to Seeker 1 at Barker Road?
0: Yes, it is, over. No, not at the moment. There was a maintainer out there earlier, but he had to leave to get tools to finish working on it. So, no flaggers at the moment. That is correct.

0: 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Mile 108.2, Watertown 54 degrees. Axle 472, no alarm. Link 4897, mile 108.2, out.
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South found no defects. Temperature 5.4°F. Total axles 4.26. Speed 3.9. Detector out.

0: want to understand, looking to void track, on Montclair Subdivision 3508, 3508, WN 941735, for you on work between novel 62 decimal digit auto, novel 96 decimal FTPS on the main and the high-end track. Understand all mainline switches that have been operated between those links, and restore the normal position, rear of the train is all clear, and just walk correctly.
1: Six-forty, you're off in the clear and good radio over.
0: Anything else I can do for you, Paddle? You gentlemen as well, be safe on your way home, guys. Another friend that hit me up.

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1: Yeah, I guess.

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South found no defects. Temperature 5.4. F. Total axle 4.18. Speed 2.3. Detector out.

35 West, 81, approaching Duplainville, next direction, milepost 127.2, 25 mph, 343-0.

45 West on Main 1, approaching Pewaukee, next structure milepost 127.2, 25 mph, 343L.

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0: detector. Mile 108.2, water sound 54 degrees. Axle 448, no alarm. Link 6338, mile 108.2, out.
1: ACS 4145 west, over detector. 108.2, no defects, no alarm. 3430.

N detector, mile 108.8. North found no defects. Temperature 5.4°F. Total axles 3.96. Speed 3.4. Detector out.

to Wisconsin Dispatch Room. I-68, go ahead.

Alright, 32-785 is good, TGBO. Alright, copy that. You guys are heading straight to Hopedale, correct?

Okay, so, Oakdale and then Tunnel City. Alright, signal indication. Oh, and, what do you have for fuel on there? Okay, copy that 3000.

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1: Yes, 4047 West 92, flying to Parker.
2: KC, maintain or grind is 641 strain, over.
1: 641, over.
2: Hey, so we got a flagger in place here. The gates will come down. You may proceed at maximum authorized speed for Barker Road. Mile pole is 100.47, over.
1: All right, KC, it's 4047 West on 200 stands. Got flaggers. Maximum authorized speed. Mile pole is 100.47, over.
2: That's the correct repeat for 641 strain, over.
1: All right, good repeat. Thanks for your help, over.
2: You're welcome. Crying out.

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1: 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Thanks for that, though.

0: 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Mile 108.8. Southbound. No defects. Temperature 5.4. F. Total axle 4.64. Speed 3.2. Detector out.
1: CBKC, Wisconsin Dispatcher to the NS 1219, 1219, over.
2: You wanted 641, over?
1: 641, correct, over.
2: We are 641, the KCS 4047, over.
1: With the 641-636, over.
2: That is correct, over.
1: Okay, looks like I have the wrong power for you. So, yeah, what was that lead engine, over?
2: KCS 4047. They stole that NS power off of Bensenville, over.
1: Yeah, that sounds like Bensenville. I'm showing zero loads, 115 empties. Is that correct, over?
2: That is correct, over.
1: All right, what do you got for fuel?
2: 3,700 gallons, over.
1: All right, copy that. Outbound's called for 5:30, and should have a straight shot to Portage, over.
2: All right, sounds good. Here we go.
1: Calling dispatch, go ahead, over. Maintainer Crying, go ahead, over.

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Foreman Crine canceling track bulletin number N, November 3330 at 345-0345, dispatcher JTS, over.

0: 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Mile 108.2, water sound 54 degrees. Axle 466, no alarm. Link 4946, mile 108.2, out.
1: KCS 4047 West 108.2, no defect. 127.2, 641.

EM detector, mile 108.8. North bound, no defects. Temperature 5.4F. Total axles 6.5.4. Speed 3.4. Detector out.

AM detector, mile 86.15, southbound, W6, temperature 5.2, total axle 4, 6, 4.

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All right, track bulletin N3330 is canceled. Dispatcher JTS, over.

That is all correct. I was just waiting to give you that cancellation. Should be getting in a light now. And showing two loads and 94 empties. Is that correct, or? What do you got for fuel? All right, copy off. Signal indication.

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8940 West, Main 1, approaching Pewaukee. Main 1 is Main. Next restriction, 25 miles per hour, milepost 127.1, 541 up.

0: ET detector. Mile 108.2, water sound 52 degrees. Axle 396, no alarms. Link 5932, mile 108.2, out.
1: CP 8940 West, silver detector 108.2, no defects. Approaching the shoulder, next restriction 25 miles per hour, milepost 127.1. 541 out.

CN detector, mile 108.8. South found no defects. Temperature 52F. Total axles 630. Speed 32. Detector out.

CBKT, Wisconsin, flash your water sound. So what do you think, sir? Over. No, it is not. I can give you the cancellation. It's very copy. Alright, track bulletin N3330-3330 is canceled. Dispatch of JTS. That is all correct. You can show okay time 636-0636. Dispatch of JTS. I don't think so. The only westbound IC cold coming my way next is 149 on the 7:30.

1649. We got traffic on number 3532, 3532, Milwaukee Subdivision, date 5/24/2026. That's 0524-2026. Issue to the WAMX, WMX 4196, 4196 at Granville. Check them out. 4 FOUR, work between milepost 94.5 and P94.5. Milepost 113 is MP113.0 on the main MAIN track. Checkbox 1616, Bolson's in effect, 134142. And checkbox 2222, a total of 3, THREE, box star check. 4 FOUR, 1616 and 2222, over.

0: TM detector, mile 86.15, northbound. TM detector, mile 108.8, southbound. No defects. Temperature 5.4°F. Total axles 4.2.4. Speed 4.3. Detector out.
1: 657-0657 hours. Dispatcher DAW Delta Alpha Whiskey over. That is correct, over. That city is hard to set up.

0: EM detector, mile 86.15. Northbound, no defects. Temperature 5.2F. Total axle 5.78D4.2. Detector out.
1: 10-89-31 south, diverging approach, North Vernon.

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0: EM detector, mile 86.15. Bow found, no defects. Temperature 5.4. F. Total axle 630. B 23. Detector out.
1: 10 89 31 south 85.

0: 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Mile 108.2. Water sound 54 degrees. Axle 782. No alarms. Link 11254. Mile 108.2. Out.
1: Two 50 East, 20-2, no alarms, jogging restrictions, 46 out.

0: CNS 12, one with. Go ahead. 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

CN detector, mile 86.15. Northbound, no defects. Temperature 5.4. F. Total axle 4.28. B 3.6. Detector out.

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1: USF 76, 43 North, Mount Bus 105, no restrictions.

4.0. Doors bound. No.

CM detector, mile 108.8 north, found no defects. Temperature 5.5°F. Total axles 5.78. Speed 2.7. Detector out.

CM detector, mile 86.15, southbound

EM detector, mile 86.15. Southbound, no defects. Temperature 5.4. Total axle 4.2. D 2.6. Detector out.

EM detector, mile 86.15. Northbound, no defects. Temperature 5.4. Total axles 3.84. Speed 3.7. Detector out.

CM detector, mile 108.8. Southbound, no defects. Temperature 5.5°F. Total axles 4.7.8. Speed 4.3. Detector out.

zero. Source bound. No defect. Temperature 5.2. Total axle 384. Speed 3.2. Detector

EM detector. Mile 108.8. North found no defects. Temperature 57F. Total axle 4.28. Speed 2.8. Detector out.

TN detector, mile 108.8. North, found no defects. Temperature 5.9°F. Total axles 3.84. Speed 4.0. Detector out.

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Temperature 5-7. Total axle 5-8-4. Speed 4.

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Mile 108.8. South found no defects. Temperature 63F. Total axle 4.56. Speed 4.4. Detector out.

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Mile 108.8. North found no defects. Temperature 66F. Total axles 584. Speed 28. Detector out.

0: key detector. Mile 108.2, water sound 65 degrees. Axle 242, no alarm. Link 3164, mile 108.2, out.
1: CP 2250 East, no defects, 108.2, approach, be walking, no restrictions, GPSO.

EM detector, mile 108.8. Sound, no defects. Temperature 68F. Total axle 436. Speed 30. Detector out.

0: 10.277 north, as long as you still think you've got a threat on with the roll by explosion.
1: Yeah, my head in says I got a spray still.
0: Alright, well, if you don't hear anything, then I'll agree with that.
1: Alright. I didn't see if you had one, though.
0: You're 5 miles flat short of me, and I wasn't going to walk all the way up in a second.
1: Oh.

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Found no defects. Temperature 72F. Total axles 696. Speed 31. Detector out.

0: TM detector, mile 108.8. North bound, no defects. Temperature 72F. Total axle 612. Speed 2.
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2: Roger that, CN2258 is southbound currently at milepost 96.0. No intention of stopping and backing up at this time. Have a good day.
3: All right, 96 southbound, no time to stop. No, thank you.

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1: Yeah, informant Deep Weiler, looking for a block at the Plainville interlocking.
0: Alright, stand by. Be watching for 2 West. I got an Amtrak on 1 and an intermodal on 2. Both lined up through there. Get them by you. Be able to get you across.
1: Alright, 2 West on. Thank you, sir.

0: CP detector. Mile 108.2, water sound 72 degrees. Axle 20, no alarm. Link 380, mile 108.2, out.
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1: 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Plainville interlocking. CMA.
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1: Rockslide, CN Main, CN Main to Plainville, interlocking 1319, Stocky, I help with that.
0: Great, appreciate it. Casey, Wisconsin, Spectrum.
2: 149, Spectrum.
0: CP8023, go ahead.
2: Our leader is actually the CP9719. Our mid-trade DP is at 8023. If you or somebody could let the Portage clerk know that outbound's going to need new paperwork. We had a missing car out of Bensonville, and our power is obviously incorrect.
0: That leader changed, and I will let Portage know new paperwork for the outbound. They are called for $1,500.
2: Okay, roger that. Did you need fuel or anything?
0: I had a note passed to me, $3,700. You had $3,700 on both out of Bensonville is what I was.

0: Wisconsin, Spetra entering the plane filter.
1: Hey, Jim, from the pilot again. Like Jim, the box plane going. I lost him down and it's returning clear.
0: Pullman Dietwaller reporting all been equipment in the clear, removing block protection to Plainville interlocking. Over.
1: That is all good.

0: 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Mile 108.2, Watertown 73 degrees. Axle 420, no alarm. Link 9566, mile 108.2, out.
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TM detector, mile 108.8. Sound, no defects. Temperature 73F. Total axles 504. Speed 32. Detector out.

0: Twilight 10 2905 South. Over.
1: 2905
0: South. Line 7, going to set on Wire Road behind your train going north of.
1: Okay, you're setting on Wire Road going north. We're not going to make a reverse move. 2905.
0: All right, no plans to back up. Thank you. Okay.

0: Yeah, I ran into Jim Vanderplug at Quick Trip the other day.
1: What's he up to?
0: He goes, you can't swing a dead cat here without hitting a railroader.
1: Not bad.

0: Oh, you look good on the roll by. You're at Vernon. Vernon E.
1: Okay, yeah, we're waiting up for the light here at Vernon E.
0: They had the big Vanderplug party the other night, but I was at work.
1: Yeah, I saw him there too.
0: I mean the giraffe party. Giraffe party.

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Mile 108.8. North found no defects. Temperature 75F. Total axles 516. Speed 230. Detector out.

0: CP detector. Mile 108.2. Water sound 74 degrees. Axle 228. No alarm. Link 3271. Mile 108.2. Out.
1: CP 8171 over detector 108.2. No defects, no restrictions. Second 254 out.

0: EM detector, mile 108.8, southbound.
1: EM 3202, north stop and engage North Plainville, heading north.

PM detector, mile 108.8. Southbound, no defects. Temperature 75F. Total axle 486. Speed 50. Detector out.

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Mile 108.8. South found no defects. Temperature 77F. Total axles 372. Speed 32. Detector out.

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1: CM detector, mile 108.8 north bound

I found it 8925, over. QB 8925, figure we'll meet the Amtrak's at Pewaukee. There, over. Yeah, looks like you guys fit just fine, so figure pull up there. I'll use the cross over there at the Plainville and get the 7 by it, then you'll follow 7 out of it.

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North found no defects. Temperature 77F. Total axles 384. Speed 29. Detector out.

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Approaches to Plainville. Next restriction, 127.2 for 25 mile an hour. 641 out.

0: 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Mile 108.2, water sound 76 degrees. Axle 20, no alarm. Link 369, mile 108.2, out.
1: 108.2, main track, no defects. Amtrak 1340, Pewaukee to Plainville. Safety coming up.
2: Pewaukee to Plainville, safety.

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0: Hey, Mike, have fun on the dark side. Roger. Amtrak 7, approach diverging 99, 1-1, 7.

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1: Oh, boy. Amtrak 7, Milwaukee, next restriction, 25 in lane, 127, that's 2 over.
2: Milwaukee, 25, next 127, that's 2 over.

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1: 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Axle 48, no alarm. Link 993, mile 108.2, out.
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CM detector, mile 108.8. Southbound, no defects. Temperature 79F. Total axles 596. Speed 3. Detector out.

0: 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Mile 108.2, water sound 76 degrees. Axle 424, no alarm. Link 5424, mile 108.2, out.
1: E8925 West, alarms at 108.2. Approaching the Shota, next restriction 127.2 for a 25 mile an hour, 641, out.

KC Wisconsin, Muskie, go over. 2249. Talk to me, over. Yeah, I'd like to double or depart, over. You're departing on this flight, over. Talk to me, I'm ready for your counsel.

Got all that. The signal indication. Oh, yeah, I suppose. Go ahead.

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T-49, go ahead with the question, over. Yeah, you can just leave it in jog. Anytime you see, the unit's good for power, but anytime you come to a stop for any period of time, that unit needs to be placed back into jog because it has weak batteries. Over. That is correct. Over. Worries, have a safe day. Mechanical up.

0: 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Mile 108.2, Watertown 76 degrees. Axle 48, no alarm. Link 962, mile 108.2, out.
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Next restriction, 60, 95-1, over.

0: 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Mile 108.2, Watertown 76 degrees. Axle 668, no alarm. Link 10042, mile 108.2, out.
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1: 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That'll be all for today.